punchlines, how long it goes. 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

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Your punchline's how long it goes. 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
1: One sip,
0: bad for me.
1: One hit,
0: bad for me.
1: One kiss,
0: bad for me. But I give in so easily, and no thank you.

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Yo, fellas having problems with the chicks, I want you right now to turn the lights down low.

0: Before you go, there's something I want you to have.
1: Oh, it's beautiful. But wait a minute, isn't this...
0: Yeah, yes it is.
1: But I thought the old lady dropped it into the ocean in the air.
0: Well, baby, I went down and got it for you.

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So I found shelter by the river's mouth. And I go swimming till my feet touch ground, till I find something permanent.